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0: Alabama Shakes with their new I Feel Hope Coming. It's on I Must Be Dreaming, coming out next month. And we started with a tune from Glenn Hansard going back to 2018, Roll On Slowly. Hansard passed away in a motorcycle accident earlier this week. Long career for Glenn Hansard. He died at 56, but he had been performing for over four decades. A member of the band called The Frames and The Swell Season. He also wrote a song for the musical drama Once that won an Oscar. That went on as a Broadway musical to win a Tony. And then he was a member of the cast of the movie The Commitments. Glenn Hansard passing away at 56 in a motorcycle accident in the UK. It's WNRN, Lynchburg's 89.9. I'm Bob Masalgo, back with the Bel Air Lip Balms. 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

0: The Womack Sisters, they'll be releasing their debut self-titled album next month. We heard Chauffeur. Laura Marling with Where Can I Go? That's from Once I Was an Eagle. Good morning. It's WNRN. You'll find us in Roanoke at 99.5. You'll also find us in Roanoke on August 22nd for Dead Air 5. Find out more about that great event at WNRN.org. I'm Bob Masalgo, and thanks for listening this morning. We just looked at Lenny Kravitz on A Decade of Difference. We're continuing our look at 1999 this week with all of our special features. And that was a good year for music. There were a lot of highlights. We have another Decade of Difference feature aimed at 1999 with a band that had a song that really sort of never went away. We'll hear from Smash Mouth tomorrow morning. Their big song, All Star, came out in 1999. Decade of Difference will come up in the 7 and 8 o'clock hours tomorrow morning. Now, this hour, I've got new music from Kells, also from Johnny Blue Skies and The Dark Cloud. We'll go back and hear an old track from Calexico, but I'll return to you with a new one from Elizabeth Cook next on WNRN. 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
0: From the Blue Ridge to the Bay, it's WNRN, celebrating 30 years of serving the Commonwealth. Evan Felker helps out on this new track from Elizabeth Cook. Here's Razor Wire Wall on WNRN.

0: That's Planting Tomatoes from Lucy Dacus. We heard Adia Victoria off the Silences album from 2019 and started things off with Bruce Hornsby, Memory Palace, featuring Ezra Koenig on listener-supported independent music radio, WNRN.
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0: you so much, everybody. Thanks for being here. Thanks, WNRN. Thanks, In Your Ear. Thanks, Carlos.
1: Leslie and the Dots, live on WNRN. You can see them on Saturday at 8:04 a day at the 17th Street Market in Chaco Bottom. They'll be performing on the WNRN stage. Their debut self-titled album is out now. Thanks so much for joining us today, guys.
0: Thanks for having us.
1: Thanks to my WNRN colleagues. Thanks to the staff at In Your Ear and Chaco Records, to the WNRN members and underwriters who support make sessions like this possible. 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For WNRN, I'm Zoe. Thanks for listening.
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1: I hope you enjoyed that in-studio session with Leslie and the Dots. 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Dinosaur Jr. has a new album on the way called They're Near. It comes out at the end of August. Here's Several Got Away on WNRN.

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0: Blowing Up, title track to the new Kiwi Jr. album, out in a couple weeks. We heard The Pretenders' Show Me and Wishy Lovesick. Their new album's out in October. Thanks for listening from the Blue Ridge to the Bay. We're on in Hampton Roads at 102.5 and Roanoke at 99.5 FM. 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Coming up, Slater Kinney from about a decade ago, and we'll hear a track from one of my favorite albums of the year. 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

You're the Man, another single from his standout debut album, Electric Love, one of my favorites of the year so far. Brother Wallace on WNRN. Weird Slater Kinney, A New Wave, and Beck, Ride Lonesome, title track to his new album out in mid-September. I'm Jeff Sweatman. I had a chance to visit with Brother Wallace, an amazing story where he was teaching music to kids in his native Georgia. Then he gets picked up by The Heavy to be a backup singer for them for a number of years. And now he worked with a member of The Heavy, got to work at Peter Gabriel's studio in the UK on this debut release. So you can hear stories straight from him and hear his band. It was a soundcheck session that day with Brother Wallace and with St. Paul and the Broken Bones. Find both of those sessions at WNRN.org. 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Hopefully you caught the 804 day session.

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3: 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I'm Jeff Sweatman, 1999, in the spotlight this week on all of our features in honor of WNRN's 30th anniversary. That was the year King Crimson released a double live compilation album covering the first 30 years of their career. And humorously titled Circus, The Young Person's Guide to King Crimson Live. This performance of Three of the Perfect Pair dates back to a July 1984 show at the Spectrum in Montreal. And what a lineup. Adrian Belew, Robert Fripp, Tony Levin, Bill Bruford. Enjoy King Crimson on Live at 5.

0: And thanks to the whole team here who make it happen. We produce it at WXPN at the University of Pennsylvania in Philadelphia. I'm Raina Duras. 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